0: to have a great Friday.
1: Yeah, please do. There's so much happening in the Ville this weekend, from music festivals to the Cowboys going on to... I'm going to Splash Bar. Not exactly as much of a exciting thing, but still,
0: we don't care. We don't care, Donnie. Our highlights will play over the weekend, and we'll see you Monday morning from 6 for show number...

0: feelings clear about the officiating.
1: Very frustrating situation for those who are involved as players and coaches. I mean, all the years I've been involved in the game as a coach, I've never been so confused.
2: The JPD Constructions NQ Bartlett Park Rodeo's back Friday and Saturday, June 19 and 20. 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

0: the gentleman on Star 106.3 this Friday, Arvy. It's Arvo's with Jade right through till 5, and then Will and Woody take over from there.
1: As always on a Friday, we'll be playing Can You Hear It? Beer or soft drink based on the sound of the can opening. 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Wilbur, on yesterday's show, we had a proposal live on the radio.
2: Beautiful.
1: If you missed it, we'll replay the moment for you this afternoon. We'll see you then.
0: They have swapped the book all the way through to the bling proposal going down yesterday. Their swap meet over the last couple of weeks has finished. Can't wait for Can You Hear It back on deck. Is it a beer? Is it a soft drink? Listen out from 5, Will and Woody on deck right here at Star. To get us there, we got Four Non Blondes and a bit of Shout.

0: Australian heartthrob, Daniel McPherson, is on the show in 15 minutes. It is Will and Woody on your Friday, and it's Can You Hear It?
1: I'm going to say that's a soft drink. Can you hear it? It's a beer. Oh, can you hear it? Yeah. Does he know?

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0: Hey, it's Will and Woody. I hope you're having a wonderful drive home. Beast premieres on Stan on the 4th of June. We spoke to Amy Shark about this actually last time she was in. Russell Crowe is going to be, he co-wrote this. He's producing it. He's an amazing filmmaker, Russell. And but most importantly, the star of the film joins us in the studio right now, Daniel McPherson on Will and Woody.
1: Good afternoon.
0: I think for the first time. Daniel McPherson, yeah, I reckon.
2: I didn't know you guys existed that long ago.
3: That's our marketing needs to be fired immediately, obviously. Daniel doesn't know we exist. No. We've been doing this job for 8 years now.
2: Yeah. No, man. Yeah. I've done lots over the years, but I've never sat here with you guys.
0: Well, it's great to have you.
2: This is our first time.
3: We've had an interaction, though, actually, and I don't blame you for not remembering this, but it was before the Logies.
2: On the Gold Coast?
3: Gold Coast?
2: Yeah. I was up there with Warren, that's right.
3: Yes, and you were in the swimming pool. This is pre-Logie ceremony. You're in the swimming pool.
2: Yep.
3: That was like a lavish swimming pool within the establishment.
2: In the complex.
3: And certain rooms weren't allowed in that swimming pool.
2: Yep.
3: So my card didn't work to get into the lavish swimming pool until a very attractive male in the pool got out of the pool. And let me into the pool.
2: Oh,
3: and
2: really?
3: That was you.
2: Is that Tim Robards?
3: No. And right behind Tim was you.
0: That's so sweet.
2: And how did I know that worked? Because my card didn't get into that pool. And we've just done the same thing. I remember exactly.
3: So you paid it forward.
2: Here's another one. Wow. Nice to see you again. Yeah.

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0: because he's got 5,000 friends, which is too many according to Facebook. And can I just update everyone? Because this was earlier in the week. Still 5,000 friends, still can't accept it. It's still sitting there.
1: Oh, really?
0: I'm clicking confirm every day and it's still not letting me confirm his friendship. So I took it up with the man himself. You'll hear that this hour as well. 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